0: If there is anything we learned in the early 2000s, it was that Shaggy was guilty. It was you, bro.
1: Yo, man.
2: Yo.
1: Open up, man.
2: What do you want, man?
1: My girl just caught me.
2: You made her catch you?
1: I don't know how I let this happen.
2: With who?
1: The girl next door, you know? I don't know what to do.
2: So it wasn't you.

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0: Apparently, sloths can change lives.
1: Well, we knew that.
0: Did we?
2: What do they contribute?
0: I mean, other than a dog, maybe a cat, if that's your thing. I can't imagine a lot of animals that would change my life.
1: Okay.
0: Other than like a bear that would hurt me.
1: What about
2: for the negative?
0: Yeah.
1: Like a prehistoric one.

0: You like a dinosaur?
1: Had dinosaurs changed your life, Audrey, or do you just like them?
2: I think they've changed all of our lives.
0: I think that it gives Audrey an added layer. Like, you know a lot about dinosaurs.
2: Yeah, so, I do.
1: All right, the sloth changed John
0: Leguizamo, the actor's life.
1: Got it. Why?
0: Check this out.
3: First of all, allow me to be really as funny as I want to be. I got to be hilarious. I got to be so silly.
0: Playing the sloth.
2: Create
3: this incredible character and creature.
1: Got it.
3: Yeah. And it paid my bills.
1: I didn't know he actually sounds like that. I gotta be honest. I really thought it was like a character actor voice, not like that's how he just sounds.
0: No. He became Sid the sloth.
2: Must be the last dandelion of the season.
1: Thank you for that.
0: You just wanted to do that.
2: Yep.

0: XYZ with Eric Zachary. HBO is developing Max Shorts.
1: Yeah.
0: So vertical short form things that HBO is not going to be like, you can also pay for this.
2: Yeah. I thought Max Shorts was like extreme, like extreme hiking wear. Oh. Like, yeah, like right, shorts with a lot of cargo pockets.
0: I imagined a gnome with cargo shorts.
1: Yeah, okay, so that would be Max Shorts.
0: Get us back on track. Yes,
1: yeah. So what it is it's powered by what? Guess what? Guess what? AI.
2: Yes.
1: Basically, HBO has created this feature for certain select users in the U.S. where they can go through and scroll, and it's basically like when you stumble down a TikTok rabbit hole and you end up watching like three parts of an episode of like, you know, Lost or something like that. The AI basically goes in and selects like memorable moments.
0: Got it.
1: Or
0: sure.
1: Like whatever.
2: From actual shows. So like House of the Dragon or Curb Your Enthusiasm.
1: At
2: or
1: which one part, point, two, part three. Yeah. Yes, you can open that and watch it, or you can like add it to your watch list,
0: I hate that because like one of my favorite shows, and I've been very vocal about this, is The Newsroom, Aaron Sorkin, right? And there's so many speeches and moments from that show that get clipped over the years.
2: Yep.
0: And everyone's like, oh, I know that scene, but they have no idea what the show is. So I think it'd be cool for like to be able to click through. So it's not using AI to like regenerate.
1: I mean, here's the
0: thing. They're just clipping.
1: Oh, yeah, AI. But I'll be honest, I also kind of like this because I feel like there are a lot of times where I'm like, I'm that person where I'm like scrolling on TikTok and then I see this movie, like a clip from a movie, and I'm like, I want to watch that movie. And then I like either can't figure out where to watch the movie or like can't figure out what the movie is because it's like an account that has like three followers that's made by like a bot.
0: Right. But someone that's farming money
2: for
0: content they don't own.
1: Exactly, that's the one
2: part I like about this is that everybody is doing this on Twitter and TikTok. So HBO might as well just take back ownership of their shows.
1: Right, exactly. You know? So, I mean, I don't love that it's AI. You know I'm never going to love that it's AI. But
2: Sounds like you love it.
0: It's not AI. It's just an AI tool. But, like, this is the AI that I think is fine, using it to speed up editing. And
1: I mean, yeah, sure.
0: If they're not recreating House of the Dragons with AI actors.
1: I understand that, Eric.
0: I don't know that you do. That. I don't.
2: Uh-oh, here we go.
1: You don't know that Fight I time. Understand that?
0: No.
2: Ding.
0: Okay. XYZ with Eric Zachary. It's your XYZ ENT Entertainment Report. 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
0: Trying to be soothing for Audrey.
2: What?
3: Hi, I'm Tara Kabas. We have a really old globe in our office that shows you all the nations of the world, and it sits on a big stand. Some of my earliest memories are of sitting in my father's office, spinning that globe. My younger sister spun that globe, and my little brother spun that globe. The clients of our law firm have always said good things about us, so my father has had to move Habas Law into larger and larger offices over the years. But that old globe is the one thing that has always moved with us. I was in the office recently on a Saturday morning when I heard a familiar noise and looked up. And then my eyes got blurry because they were full of tears. My 15-month-old son was spinning that old globe. I called him by his name. The world quit turning when he looked at me. And I said something to him that my father has said to me throughout my life. Rafferty, always do the right thing, because it's the right thing to do. I'm Tara Kabas. My world is spinning, happy, and true today. And I hope your world is, too.
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0: Ryan Gosling,
1: yes,
0: has been announced as Ghost Rider at Comic Con in San Diego. Check it out.
2: Is this really happening? This is a character I've wanted to play for a very long time. Paul H., thank you.
0: That's exciting. It's a little confusing because Ryan Reynolds, who I get the two confused all the time, was also there in like a Deadpool costume.
1: Yeah, because he's Deadpool. Yeah,
0: well, he did a whole thing where he like walked through Comic Con, but in costume, so everyone just thought it was some
3: attending
0: Comic Con.
1: Yeah,
0: and then Robert Downey Jr. like called on him to answer a question. So in my head, I'm like, wait, he's playing both parts. And I'm like, oh no, the other Ryan's there too.
1: Yes,
0: both handsomes are there.
3: I have two things to say about this.
1: Okay,
3: one, you guys were right. I'm slowly learning about how they like soft launch superheroes.
0: Okay. Yeah. Can you just say the first half of one again?
3: No.
0: You guys are right.
3: Thing two I have to say. Okay. I have a vague memory from being like maybe 5 years old, being at my grandparents' house, and my grandpa was watching Ghost Rider with Nick Cage.
1: Yes.
3: And I didn't know that he was a Marvel character.
1: Yeah.
3: I thought it was just like a really weird, because my grandpa watches those weird like movies. Like he watches like the movies on like History Channel. So I thought it was like one of those.
0: You thought it was history?
3: Yeah. I thought it was, no. I'm saying, you know how they'll play like Leprechaun, you know?
0: The History Channel does not play Leprechaun.
3: Yes, they do.
0: I would be willing to put money on that. The History Channel does not play.
3: What is happening?
0: Leprechaun.
3: They play these like weird, like I swear.
1: No, they play history documentaries.
0: No. Okay,
1: XYZ.

0: story. You've been wearing that around, walking around like Jimothy.
1: I was cold and wet.
0: Okay. Okay. She got caught in the rain for context. But today, you wanted to address something very specific and near and dear to your heart that's been bothering you.
1: Bloody Marys?
2: Yes, yes.
0: Are you asking me?
1: Well, I express a lot of near and dear things to you.
0: Okay, yeah. You were talking about how drinks are getting too complicated.
1: Okay, out of control.
0: Yeah.
1: At a bar, when you have to have like a 6-pound drink delivered to you with shrimp.
0: How does this impact your life negatively in any way whatsoever?
1: It's just Skittles? Stupid. Yeah, there's
0: Skittles. Bloody Mary?
1: In a Bloody Mary.
0: That can't be.
1: A little package of Skittles came on the side.
0: That's not
1: two shots on the other side.
0: That's not
2: sidecars?
1: Chicken.
0: Yeah. All right. Mom's hot take on drinks getting complicated next on XYZ.

0: 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Always a treat when she's in the studio with us.
1: Not a trick?
0: No. Well, today, you've only been here for 2 hours. You've already managed to find the raccoon costume that we have in the studio, which is a different

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3: Old globe in our office that shows you all the nations of the world, and it sits on a big stand. Some of my earliest memories are of sitting in my father's office spinning that globe. My younger sister spun that globe, and my little brother spun that globe. The clients of our law firm have always said good things about us, so my father has had to move Habas Law into larger and larger offices over the years. 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I was in the office recently on a Saturday morning when I heard a familiar noise and looked up. And then my eyes got blurry because they were full of tears. My 15-month-old son was spinning that old globe. I called him by his name. The world quit turning when he looked at me. And I said something to him that my father has said to me throughout my life. Rafferty, always do the right thing because it's the right thing to do. I'm Tarek Habas. My world is spinning, happy, and true today. And I hope your world is too.
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0: Audrey's big quarter-life crisis is ending.
1: I'm working on it.
0: 25 and what, like 13, 14 days?
1: Oh, my God. Yeah,
2: you didn't even realize?
1: No, yeah. I didn't even realize. It's two weeks. Yeah. Oh,
0: and you said because it's a big birthday, you're constantly changing everything.
1: Yeah.
0: You're like, it's a haircut time.
1: Yeah. I feel like I want to get like kind of a stupid haircut.
2: And not like stupid in the cool sense.
1: I just want to do something silly. Like, I feel like I never do anything.
0: She wants a mullet. Like, that's what that's not a joke. That sounds like it could be, but no, you're going
1: I want a mullet. I think it could be really cute. I'm really excited about it, actually. We'll see if I actually have the guts to do it. But I've had like boring hair for the longest time, and I used to do so much fun stuff.
0: Close to true. You cut your own bangs a couple months ago. That's when we had to ask if you're okay.
1: It was just a baby bang. There's nothing crazy about that.
2: Nothing wrong with a baby bang.
0: We'll talk about switching up the haircuts next on XYZ.

0: Audrey is turning 25 and she wants to get a mullet.
1: Yeah. Yeah, what else is there to say? I mean, I'm so excited.
2: It's
1: going to
2: be interesting for sure. Wait,
0: okay, so when you say mullet, we're not talking like Tiger King, Southern Alabama.
1: No.
2: But it is still a mullet.
0: It's a lady mullet. Like, you're not cutting your hair short. Like, yeah, it's not like sure, the guys that are out here mullet. Catching crocodiles.
2: Well, no, like, yeah. I hear mullet, and I think, like, you're putting your whole arm in a mud hole and pulling out a catfish.
1: Oh, yeah.
0: You are very good at driving an airboat.
2: Yeah.
1: Well, you know what?
0: Have you ever driven an airboat?
2: There's no way. No.
1: I've driven a pontoon.
0: I've seen you try to drive a U-Haul. No, it's, you know, you're keeping your hair a little longer. It's
2: business in the front, party in the back.
1: Yeah, exactly. I mean, come on. What else can I say? Like, I don't even know. I'm so excited.
0: How long have you been thinking about doing this?
1: Years.
0: Okay.
1: Years and years and years. Like, I've wanted one literally since probably my sophomore year of college. And sure. I just, honestly, what it comes down to, you guys, I'm not scared. I'm lazy. And I don't like to style my hair.
2: Right.
1: I like to just let it, like,
0: shave it off.
1: Dry.
2: Sure.
1: Well, I thought about that, too. No, it is a goal of mine to shave my head before I turn 30.
2: Okay.
1: I think it would be really good for me to kind of, I don't know. I think as a woman, like, so much of your, like,
2: identity is in your hair.
1: And yeah. I think that it would be really cool to experience what it would be like to not have that and
2: liberation.
1: Like, kind of have to step outside of that.
2: Yeah.
1: But not quite yet.
0: That's admirable.
1: We'll see.
0: Okay.
1: Eric's just like, don't do it.
0: I'm not going to tell you not to. I mean, obviously, first of all, like, you made every hairstyle that you've tried. You told us about ahead of time that I was like, there's no way that's going to look good. You make it look good.
1: Thank you, Eric.
0: Just please don't show up one day with a shaved head without giving me warning.
2: Please do that. Surprise me.
0: I will be very concerned. I'll be like,
1: whatever.
2: Wait, you think she's going to go like Britney Spears?
0: I'm worried.
2: Okay, got you. You're concerned.
0: She turns 25.
2: And then she's bald.
0: Yeah.
2: What happened to the mullet?
0: Yeah, Jordan.
2: I dyed my hair.
0: You went platinum.
2: I went like Cisco with
1: was
2: it.
1: That was during depression. That was not a good decision.
2: It was a cry for help for sure.
1: Well,
2: yeah. And a nasty mustache. Oh, you know, the mustache was out and freaky.
1: I seen the bleached hair. I thought it looked nice.
0: If you didn't see it in person, then you didn't see him the first day he showed up with
2: baby.
0: It.
2: It was something else. But Eric, I do want you at some point to grow your hair out. I want to see which is which.
1: Well, yeah, I'm like,

0: apparently we're just given animals only fans now.
1: Yes.
0: Marmot.
2: Yeah. Yep.
0: Mm-hmm. Is a ground squirrel.
2: Yes.
1: Yeah, it's a ground squirrel, but they can weigh as much as 20 pounds, so they're pretty big.
0: Talk about the OnlyFans. Why do we have an only marmot?
1: Okay, so the Only Marmots is based out of the University of California, I believe. Yep, so they were doing marmot research, and they tried to apply for this 10-year grant that they got denied for 3 times. Mm-hmm. They were told to stop applying, and so they were like, you know what? We're just going to make an OnlyFans for the marmots.
2: Wait, literally an OnlyFans?
1: It's called Only Marmots, yeah.
0: But it's hosted by OnlyFans.
1: It's on OnlyFans.
0: And they're like, they described it as like, it's like unfiltered content, not sexual at all, but like,
1: yeah, they're like, it's tongue in cheek. And then, but they are doing a contest for chubbiest marmot this year.
2: I don't, the things that I want to say, I don't think I can.
1: Oh, sorry. To clarify, it's only marms.
2: Oh, okay. Only marms. Okay,
0: why is this not like on GoFundMe or any other site? Right, why OnlyFans?
1: Well, we're talking about it.
2: There's a niche, you know, for everybody.
0: We're talking about it, I guess is the right term. Yeah,
1: let me talk about it if it was a GoFundMe.
0: That's not
2: fair. True. No, fair, fair.
0: There's an article that says, you know, while OnlyFans is most commonly associated with adult content, it's increasingly becoming a haven for other types of creators, of which scientists make up a very small fraction.

0: More About Nothing is coming up on XYZ with Eric Zachary. We're learning about Lollapalooza, the big music festival that happens every year in Chicago.
1: Yes.
0: Honestly, one of the first major music festivals. Everyone loves to talk about Coachella or Governor's Ball or Austin City Limits, but Lolla kind of did it first. So we'll learn about the history of that since it's this week. Next, but first a little bonus fact.
1: Did you guys know that Heinz ketchup technically has a speed limit?
0: 66.
1: No, 67. It's actually 57 on the bottle. That doesn't have anything to do with what I'm talking about. So when they test it, it has to come out at such a slow rate or it gets rejected. If it doesn't, if the ketchup doesn't fall out the bottle at 0.028 miles per hour.
0: Why?
2: Are we talking about squeeze or are we talking about...
1: bottle the
2: got it
1: yeah so it has to
0: I
1: come
0: can't
1: out.
0: Get it to come out at all
1: yeah so. They kind of want that to be the case.
0: why are you creating frustration? First of all, ketchup is for children. If you're using ketchup for anything other than french fries as someone over 12, like you need it with your steak, you are a child.
1: Fair.
0: But
2: I agree. Like ketchup in my
1: but yeah they it. They pride themselves in the richness of it. And if it is too loose, if it comes out the bottle too fast, they have, like, at their factories, a machine that'll test, like, how far and how quickly it gets there.
0: I like the idea of, you know how they have, like, the high school cops? Like, that can't be the best assignment. That they, like, if you're a cop at the high school versus, patrol officer.
1: Sure, yeah.
0: That someone, like, even lower than that has to, like, with a radar gun,
1: be at with the ketchup.
2: Jeez.

0: Lollapalooza. I think I'm mad.
1: Okay.
0: I'm thinking in real time.
1: Yeah, what's up?
0: I think I'm mad because I realize how many people use like a palooza.
1: Yes.
0: And then attach it to like their own name for a birthday party or something. Right. Yeah. They don't realize that derives from Chicago's Lollapalooza.
1: Sure.
0: And now like I've also talked to people when I've been traveling that know about Lollapalooza because of Brazil, or I think they have the France Lollapalooza,
2: yeah, uh-huh,
0: or the German one as well. Yeah. But I'm like, it started in Chicago, and for some reason, people don't make that connection.
2: You tell them, Eric.
0: Thank you. Thank you. But yeah.
1: All right.
0: You got Coachella, you got Governor's Ball, you got all these different festivals, but Lolla was kind of one of the first ones to do it.
1: So it's funny that you're like, oh, Chicago Pride, Lollapalooza, because at first Lolla started as a traveling tour.
0: It was a tour, yeah.
1: And it was solely for
0: Jane's Addiction.
1: Well, not just Jane's Addiction, Perry Farrell of Jane's Addiction,
2: jeez,
1: the front man. He started Lollapalooza, but it was Warped Tour before Warped Tour.
0: Oh, sure.
1: It was the hub for alternative like
0: punk
1: bands,
0: music,
1: punk music, yeah, everything like that.
2: Yeah.
1: I mean, like sometimes they'd have artists like Ice-T, but this was in the 90s. And so it traveled regularly throughout America from like 91 to 98. And then in 98, they just couldn't keep it going. Ticket sales flopped.
2: Mm.
1: And then by 99, they canceled it outright. They tried to bring it back in 2003, tried to bring it back in 2004,
2: mm-hmm,
1: still just like couldn't get it off the ground. So as a farewell to Lollapalooza, Perry Farrell was like, let's just do a 2-day show.
0: Mm-hmm.
1: All of our friends, whoever's played Lolla before in Chicago proper.
2: Mm.
1: And it took off.
0: Yeah.
1: Then they started.

0: you know, and this is what, 2005, so mid 2000s, then it was like, oh, okay, we can do it again. We just got to keep it in one city. And then rather than going to everybody, everybody comes to us. And it, like, it just kept gaining momentum and momentum.
1: A music festival because of it.
2: That's exactly. So,
0: and then that's how, like, you know, you're saying, okay, you've got the governor's balls, you've got all these other ones. It was like, that was how you did it. Mm-hmm. And then everybody else was like, we got to have our festival here and we got to have our festival
1: California
0: there.
1: California version, the New York version.
0: Exactly.
1: For those that don't know, because I'm from Chicago, so obviously I have a little extra pride with it. Lala's like the only music fest, not probably not the only, but like one of the only major ones where it's literally in the city center.
0: Yeah.
1: Like you can go see someone at 2 p.m. at Lala, leave, go back, get lunch in the city with like a 10-minute walk and then go back into the festival.
0: Yeah.
1: Coachella, you have to
0: book. You're out, like, there.
1: Yeah, you're
2: Coachella's a different.
1: It's a different animal.
2: Yes. They had a 2-hour shuttle to Coachella.
0: Yeah.
1: But yeah, Lollapalooza started as a tour, but its first mainstay home was in Chicago. It is this week. That's why we're talking about it. Headliners include Charlie XCX, Tate McRae, Lorde, Jenny, and more.
0: So isn't Olivia Dean the big one?
1: Olivia Dean, I wouldn't call her bigger than, like, Jenny or like Charlie Lorde. XCX.
0: Sure. I mean, she's just, I guess I'm an Olivia Dean fan. Sorry. My bad.
1: Be on the lookout for those videos. It's XYZ with their exact read. More about nothing. It's all brought to you by Chick-fil-A.
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0: Jordan and I ran it back. We took on Nashville.
1: Yes.
0: And something always happens that's unplanned.
1: Oh, my God.
0: And Jordan, don't laugh, because Audrey doesn't know about this
1: yet. Okay, yeah, sure.
0: We went for a noble cause, right? Shout out to our partner in Clarksville, Q108. We raised money for the Teachers Warehouse, a local community warehouse where teachers can shop for school supplies, but also just anything a child needs to be successful in school, right?
1: That's right.
0: Deodorant, toothbrushes, backpacks, all of the things. $48,000 raised. Incredible.
1: Huge, now, huge amount.
0: Prior to the radiothon, Jordan and I got into Nashville a night early. And
1: yes,
0: we hit
1: did.
0: The town.
1: Yes.
0: Jordan became a woo girl.
1: Woo. Oh.
0: I was a supportive friend.
1: Yeah, he was.
0: But then the next morning got the best of me, and we'll talk about it next on XYZ.

0: Jordan and I took on Nashville once again, which is something that we do once a year.
1: When we do.
0: Go raise money for an incredible cause with our partner down in Clarksville, Q108. Mm-hmm. School supplies for kids. Everything a kid really needs to be successful, right?
1: Yeah.
0: So that teachers don't have to take money out of their own pockets. Now, before that, the night before, Jordan's never really been to Broadway. Like, you've been to Nashville.
1: Yeah.
0: You've seen Broadway, but you've never really gone to the bars.
1: I've never, done a proper bar hopping.
0: Yeah, and it's not that we were bar hopping. We were filming Drink and Think, which you can see right now is at XYZ content on Instagram. Needless to say, drinks were had.
1: Yes.
0: And I won't say the next morning was the worst I've ever felt, but I wasn't top of the game.
1: Okay.
0: That said, I did need food.
1: I'm going to let you explain it how you want to explain it.
0: I did need food. I wouldn't call myself hungover. I was moving slow. And I don't like driving in cars. We've talked about this at length.
1: Yeah,
0: I'm not good in the vehicle. I grew up in a family where we flew everywhere because my mom worked in the airlines.
1: That's right.
0: This was only about an hour road trip that we had ahead of us.
1: Yeah.
0: And we're maybe 20 minutes in. And I'm like, well, I would love some spicy chicken nuggets from Wendy's.
1: Now, you have an issue with spicy food.
0: No, I don't.
1: No, you do.
0: No, I don't.
1: Remember last time or the first time we went to Clarksville?
0: That was a spicy hot sauce that was like a 12 million Scoville, something insane. That's not an issue with spicy. That's not the same thing as spicy chicken nuggets from Wendy's.
1: Okay.
0: The problem was I ate them too fast because I didn't have dinner the night before. I was like, I need this in my body as fast as possible. Mm-hmm. And then my body decided I need this out of my body as fast as
1: possible.
0: Your
1: body rejected
0: and
1: chicken
0: nuggets. And while going 70 miles per hour on the highway, Jordan's driving. My only option was to utilize the Wendy's bag as a receptacle to capture
1: the rejected chicken nuggets.
0: Yeah, I threw up. And Jordan had no sympathy.
1: I did.
0: Whatsoever.
1: I did. I was making fun of you the entire time.
0: You were calling me
1: calling
0: words that
1: names.
0: We cannot say on the air.
1: Yep,
0: And I don't know if you've ever thrown up in a way that you're not sick, you're not throwing up because you're so drunk.
1: You're purging.
0: I'm just purging because it's not sitting well with me.
1: Right.
0: You know how awful it is to have your best friend, your brother even, just making it worse in real time, and I'm trying not to let the paper bag melt.
1: Oh, I was so sick of you. I was so mad.
0: I'm sorry. It's just,
1: what's funny is sympathy.
0: We have yet to have any normal road trip, but I really wasn't planning for this one to be the odd man out.
1: Right, right.
0: But sure enough, don't eat spicy chicken nuggets at 10 in the morning in Nashville.
1: If you are weak, don't do that.
0: It has nothing to do with my strength.
1: You are weak.
0: It's XYZ with Eric Zachary.
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2: Globe in our office that shows you all the nations of the world, and it sits on a big stand. Some of my earliest memories are of sitting in my father's office spinning that globe. My younger sister spun that globe, and my little brother spun that globe. The clients of our law firm have always said good things about us, so my father has had to move Habas Law into larger and larger offices over the years. But that old globe is the one thing that has always moved with us. I was in the office recently on a Saturday morning when I heard a familiar noise and looked up. And then my eyes got blurry because they were full of tears. My 15-month-old son was spinning that old globe. I called him by his name. The world quit turning when he looked at me. And I said something to him that my father has said to me throughout my life. Rafferty, always do the right thing because it's the right thing to do. I'm Tariq Abbas. My world is spinning, happy, and true today. And I hope your world is too.
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0: XYZ with Eric Zachary. BTS has withdrawn their entries or their eligibility for Grammys following the decision to create a, what is it, Asian pop artist or best Asian pop artist.
1: Yeah, there's a whole Asian category. There's several different awards that if you make K-pop, you know,
0: you qualify or
1: qualify.
0: I called this. I said it sounds like it's very divisive.
1: It is.
0: And it was just the Grammys trying to put people in a box. And that's essentially what BTS said. Like, our music's for everybody. We don't want to be divided
1: or
0: listen to based off what genre we're in.
2: Yeah.
0: Of course, the Grammys is trying to walk it back and be like, well, this was just an added category. You're still are eligible for like best pop album too.
2: Right.
1: I think these academies and these, you know, places where they're deeming what awards should be just become more loser by the year.
2: Oh, 100%. You know?
1: Like, this is just like a very backwards, like flawed thing to do.
2: Yeah.
1: I feel like the more categories that they add, whether it's the Grammys or the Emmys or whatever, it's like, all you olds, go away.
0: There's just too many categories. And I also like, I get you. It's kind of a lose-lose because if you don't have enough categories, you're going to be like, well, the right people never get nominated.
1: Sure. Mm-hmm.
0: But at the end of the day, if we're really just trying to look for something based off of commercial success,
1: right,
0: which was the original metric, then have like five categories.
2: Yeah.
0: That's all you need.
1: There you go.
0: And make the show 40 minutes and then we can move on with our lives.

0: What can someone order at a restaurant or a bar that, whether they're your friend, your family, or your foe, or just maybe even a stranger, you're like, ugh, why? Why are you this kind of person that's allowed into this establishment? I'll start. Deviled eggs. It's one thing for it. First of all, it's important to know, and I understand I'm in the minority here. I don't like eggs. I especially don't like deviled eggs. But to me, that is kind of a... like an hors d'oeuvre you serve at like a family party or
1: sure.
0: So if you go to a restaurant to order,
1: okay,
0: what I already consider just no,
1: right?
0: Like, yeah, I'm like, oh, so you want to just have horrible breath for the rest of the evening?
1: Is it specifically deviled eggs because you're talking about like this is something that you get at a family party? If there are other things that should be categorized as like family party snack, does that give you the same ick, or is it like specifically?
0: It's because it's deviled eggs. Okay. It's a choice that I just don't understand them personally.
1: Sure.
0: But you're choosing something that you know is going to make you smell bad.
1: Right.
0: At usually a fancy restaurant.
1: Okay.
0: Like, don't tell me just because there's caviar on the top and you're overpaying for eggs.
1: Right.
0: That it's suddenly a delightful snack.
1: Okay.
0: To get that. And then also when I

0: see, this is very gender stereotypical of me.
1: Okay.
0: So I'm not coming after, I'm coming after very specifically straight men, straight white men in bars that order cranberry vodkas. You're part of the queer community. I'm all for it, man. Go for it. But if you are a straight guy and you can't just order a beer or some version of an actual cocktail and you want a cranberry vodka, I'm looking at you like you deserve to be picked last for dodgeball.
2: I love it. My thing is love men like that.
0: Really?
2: I have a friend who he's like this big burly dude. Uh-huh. Like okay. Super much. Like he'll just be like, yeah, can I get a lemon drop? I'm like, okay. Dude, even, I
0: agree that that's in the same lane, but even a lemon drop, at least it's some version of a cocktail or
2: sure,
0: something.
2: Right. It's not just like,
0: you have made no effort into your own education in mixology that
2: sure.
0: The best thing you can order is a cranberry vodka, and you know they always drink it through the little straw, too. Every time.
1: I did not know this about you.
0: Yeah.
1: Why
0: judge hard when a...
1: That's hilarious.
0: When a visibly... assumed heterosexual man
1: right.
0: orders a cranberry vodka.
1: I'm okay.
0: Like, dude,
1: okay.
0: What's the matter with you?
1: You Neanderthal.
2: My turn. I'll be fast. Yeah. Okay. Well done steaks.
0: Okay.
1: Sure.
0: Yeah, I agree. Obvious. Or steak with ketchup. Like, I don't care however you order your steak.
2: Or
0: you,
2: burgers plain.
0: Burgers plain.
2: If you order a burger plain, like nothing on it, or if you get a burger with just cheese, I'm just judging you. If
0: sure.
2: Especially if the restaurant like has a signature burger and you're
0: say,
2: like, can I
0: think
2: I'll get that without
0: where you're
2: out.
0: At, right?
2: Yeah, I mean, but
0: you're
2: also
0: like a hot dog stand
2: like,
0: and you don't know what kind of garnishes
2: sure,
0: they got.
2: Sure, like, yeah, whatever. But baseball like, game. At least put a pickle on it or something. Yeah. Jesus.
0: If you're an adult and you order a side of ketchup to go with your burger, you're a child.
1: Yeah, yeah.
0: You are a child. And Barack Obama agrees with me.
1: This is an excellent segue into mine. I don't care if it's a date, if you're with, you know, a good friend. Doesn't matter, man, woman. If you get a Shirley Temple.
0: Same thing.
1: You're weak to me.
0: The only reason I won't fully co-sign a Shirley Temple is because maybe you don't know what to order and you're not drinking, but you want to feel like you got a cocktail and you also don't want to go off like a mocktail menu.
2: Not because you love Shirley Temple.
1: Nope. If you're an adult, you don't need to be. There's so many other things you could get, even if you're not drinking. A Shirley Temple is a children's drink. All right. It should be coming in a plastic cup. You should have crayons.
0: So if you get a regular burger, well done, with a side of ketchup, a Shirley Temple and deviled eggs, do not talk
1: you're,
0: to
1: you're
0: me.
1: You're at Fuddruckers or something.
0: Fuddruckers is great. They have a machine just for cheese, nacho cheese. You could put that on anything.
2: I haven't heard that name in years.
0: Was that your nickname or something? The way you said
2: no,
0: that. They call me Fuddruckers.
2: That's like where we would go with my dad to hang out with his friends.
0: I know your parents are happily married, but when you say that's where we go with my dad, that's got like divorced dad. I don't know where to take my kid energy.
1: Get her the burger, just cheese and a Shirley Temple.
0: Fuddruckers.
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5: 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Some of my earliest memories are of sitting in my father's office spinning that globe. My younger sister spun that globe, and my little brother spun that globe. The clients of our law firm have always said good things about us, so my father has had to move Habas Law into larger and larger offices over the years. But that old globe is the one thing that has always moved with us. I was in the office recently on a Saturday morning when I heard a familiar noise and looked up. And then my eyes got blurry because they were full of tears. My 15-month-old son was spinning that old globe. I called him by his name. The world quit turning when he looked at me. 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Rafferty, always do the right thing because it's the right thing to do. I'm Tarek Habas. My world is spinning happy and true today. And I hope your world is too.
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3: Globe in our office that shows you all the nations of the world, and it sits on a big stand. Some of my earliest memories are of sitting in my father's office spinning that globe. My younger sister spun that globe, and my little brother spun that globe. The clients of our law firm have always said good things about us, so my father has had to move Habas Law into larger and larger offices over the years. But that old globe is the one thing that has always moved with us. I was in the office recently on a Saturday morning when I heard a familiar noise and looked up. And then my eyes got blurry because they were full of tears. My 15-month-old son was spinning that old globe. I called him by his name. The world quit turning when he looked at me. And I said something to him that my father has said to me throughout my life. Rafferty, always do the right thing because it's the right thing to do. I'm Tarek Habas. My world is spinning, happy, and true today. And I hope your world is too.
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0: Hi, I'm Tariq Kabbas. We have a really old globe in our office that shows you all the nations of the world, and it sits on a big stand. Some of my earliest memories are of sitting in my father's office spinning that globe. My younger sister spun that globe, and my little brother spun that globe. The clients of our law firm have always said good things about us, so my father has had to move Kabbas Law into larger and larger offices over the years. But that old globe is the one thing that has always moved with us. I was in the office recently on a Saturday morning when I heard a familiar noise and looked up. And then my eyes got blurry because they were full of tears. My 15-month-old son was spinning that old globe. I called him by his name. The world quit turning when he looked at me. And I said something to him that my father has said to me throughout my life. Rafferty, always do the right thing because it's the right thing to do. I'm Tariq Kabbas. My world is spinning, happy, and true today. And I hope your world is too.
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2: Live is back with old globe in our office that shows you all the nations of the world, and it sits on a big stand. Some of my earliest memories are of sitting in my father's office spinning that globe. My younger sister spun that globe, and my little brother spun that globe. The clients of our law firm have always said good things about us, so my father has had to move Habas Law into larger and larger offices over the years. But that old globe is the one thing that has always moved with us. I was in the office recently on a Saturday morning when I heard a familiar noise and looked up. And then my eyes got blurry because they were full of tears. My 15-month-old son was spinning that old globe. I called him by his name. The world quit turning when he looked at me. And I said something to him that my father has said to me throughout my life. Rafferty, always do the right thing because it's the right thing to do. I'm Tarek Habas. My world is spinning, happy, and true today. And I hope your world is too.
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0: it, can't get out of it.
1: Hi, I'm Tarek Abbas. We have a really old globe in our office that shows you all the nations of the world, and it sits on a big stand. Some of my earliest memories are of sitting in my father's office, spinning that globe. My younger sister spun that globe, and my little brother spun that globe. The clients of our law firm have always said good things about us, so my father has had to move Habis Law into larger and larger offices over the years. But that old globe is the one thing

0: feel-good variety.
1: Globe in our office that shows you all the nations of the world, and it sits on a big stand. Some of my earliest memories are of sitting in my father's office spinning that globe. My younger sister spun that globe, and my little brother spun that globe. The clients of our law firm have always said good things about us, so my father has had to move Habas Law into larger and larger offices over the years. But that old globe is the one thing that has always moved with us. I was in the office recently on a Saturday morning when I heard a familiar noise and looked up. And then my eyes got blurry because they were full of tears. My 15-month-old son was spinning that old globe. I called him by his name. The world quit turning when he looked at me. And I said something to him that my father has said to me throughout my life. Rafferty, always do the right thing because it's the right thing to do. I'm Tariq Habas. My world is spinning happy and true today. And I hope your world is too.
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3: Hi, I'm Tara Kabas. We have a really old globe in our office that shows you all the nations of the world, and it sits on a big stand. Some of my earliest memories are of sitting in my father's office spinning that globe. My younger sister spun that globe, and my little brother spun that globe. The clients of our law firm have always said good things about us, so my father has had to move Kabas Law into larger and larger offices over the years. But that old globe is the one thing that has always moved with us. I was in the office recently on a Saturday morning when I heard a familiar noise and looked up. And then my eyes got blurry because they were full of tears. My 15-month-old son was spinning that old globe. I called him by his name. The world quit turning when he looked at me. And I said something to him that my father has said to me throughout my life. Rafferty, always do the right thing because it's the right thing to do. I'm Tara Kabas. My world is spinning, happy, and true today. And I hope your world is too.
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2: X106 globe in our office that shows you all the nations of the world, and it sits on a big stand. Some of my earliest memories are of sitting in my father's office spinning that globe. My younger sister spun that globe, and my little brother spun that globe. The clients of our law firm have always said good things about us, so my father has had to move Habas Law into larger and larger offices over the years. But that old globe is the one thing that has always moved with us. I was in the office recently on a Saturday morning when I heard a familiar noise and looked up. And then my eyes got blurry because they were full of tears. My 15-month-old son was spinning that old globe. I called him by his name. The world quit turning when he looked at me. And I said something to him that my father has said to me throughout my life. Rafferty, always do the right thing because it's the right thing to do. I'm Tarek Habas. My world is spinning, happy, and true today. And I hope your world is, too.
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1: Well, it's official. My friends of all
2: 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But that old globe is the one thing that has always moved with us. I was in the office recently on a Saturday morning when I heard a familiar noise and looked up. And then my eyes got blurry because they were full of tears. My 15-month-old son was spinning that old globe. I called him by his name. The world quit turning when he looked at me. And I said something to him that my father has said to me throughout my life. Rafferty, always do the right thing, because it's the right thing to do. I'm Tarek Habis. My world is spinning, happy, and true today. And I hope your world is, too.
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0: Hi, I'm Tara Kabas. We have a really old globe in our office that shows you all the nations of the world, and it sits on a big stand. Some of my earliest memories are of sitting in my father's office, spinning that globe. My younger sister spun that globe, and my little brother spun that globe. The clients of our law firm have always said good things about us, so my father has had to move Kabas Law into larger and larger offices over the years. But that old globe is the one thing that has always moved with us. I was in the office recently on a Saturday morning when I heard a familiar noise and looked up. And then my eyes got blurry because they were full of tears. My 15-month-old son was spinning that old globe. I called him by his name. The world quit turning when he looked at me. And I said something to him that my father has said to me throughout my life. Rafferty, always do the right thing because it's the right thing to do. I'm Tara Kabas. My world is spinning, happy, and true today. And I hope your world is too.
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Mix 106.5, Maria in San Jose, teaching your daughter how to drive. Driving lessons this morning over there, Meridian, and in case anybody wants to avoid it, Meridian and Foxworthy, stay clear. All right.

0: 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We got you.
1: 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If you tell me the song you want to hear, I can play it. Gina in Alma Den wants... Oh, she wants this one. Yeah.

Mix 106.5. It's going to be hot again today, San Jose. I wish there was swimming in the Lake Almaden. You know? Would you go in with me if there was? No? No.

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106.5, you like your eggs what? 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Texas, they prefer sunny side up. Which way you like yours? Well, it says in San Jose, we're more like Texas. We like them sunny side up. Bring them on.

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This song's for you. It's called Risk It All, because you did. 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
1: 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You're hungry. What are you going with? The Jack in the Box, the Carl's Jr., the Paris Baguette, or the Eric's Deli? I know you're picking the Jack in the Box. 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

0: Abbas. We have a really old globe in our office that shows you all the nations of the world, and it sits on a big stand. Some of my earliest memories are of sitting in my father's office, spinning that globe. My younger sister spun that globe, and my little brother spun that globe. The clients of our law firm have always said good things about us, so my father has had to move Habis Law into larger and larger offices over the years. But that old globe is the one thing that has always moved with us. I was in the office recently on a Saturday morning when I heard a familiar noise and looked up. And then my eyes got blurry because they were full of tears. My 15-month-old son was spinning that old globe. I called him by his name. The world quit turning when he looked at me. And I said something to him that my father has said to me throughout my life. Rafferty, always do the right thing, because it's the right thing to do. I'm Tariq Habis. My world is spinning, happy, and true today. And I hope your world is, too.
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Mix 106.5, Teresa is a teacher, San Jose Unified. They're going back Thursday. She said, this is my last Sunday before. No, we're not even. I'm just going to play your favorite song. I would have played it even if it wasn't.

Mix 106.5, Chris Jackson. You can use me as Google if you want. Carla's in Campbell. She says, what time does... She wants breakfast at Stacks. It's still open. Stacks, get your eggs, Benny, on until 2:30. How's that?

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11: Hi, I'm Tara Kappas. 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My younger sister spun that globe, and my little brother spun that globe. The clients of our law firm have always said good things about us, so my father has had to move Habas Law into larger and larger offices over the years. 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I was in the office recently on a Saturday morning when I heard a familiar noise and looked up. And then my eyes got blurry because they were full of tears. My 15-month-old son was spinning that old globe. I called him by his name. The world quit turning when he looked at me. And I said something to him that my father has said to me throughout my life. Rafferty, always do the right thing because it's the right thing to do. I'm Tara Kappas. My world is spinning, happy, and true today. And I hope your world is too.
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